some flows are 10-10, strategy and technique 10-10. My bad, I was on the phone to the rondos, I didn't even hear what you said then. I got less friends, they wouldn't say, but I set trends. Wait, wrist like Ben 10, those only rap with 3-8 steps inside.

0: Everybody dance. Everybody dance.
1: Take it to the floor now, ooh. Don't be a bitch, come